0: Band Love, Band FM.
1: I know if you could hear me, you would say there are always two sides of the story. You're so right. Here's mine. I cannot live without you.

0: Suddenly I found you in a house in diamond.
1: Oh my god! And now we're gonna take your time! Come on! Let's go! Gwen! Gwen! Oh my god, the sheriff again!